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0: 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You want that lifestyle. Someone to You, Banners. 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

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Oh my, my, oh my, my love. 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
1: I'm Brian Wyatt. Here's what's happening in Thunder Bay. Another deadly highway collision involving a passenger vehicle and a tractor trailer. Provincial police say a 19-year-old Thunder Bay woman died from injuries after the two vehicles crashed near the junction of Highway 1117 and Maple Ward Road around 12:30 yesterday afternoon. No names have been released. The highway was closed down for several hours as the OPP traffic incident investigators did their work. No new fires started yesterday in the northwest region. The active number is at 64, with only three not under control. Aviation Forest Fire and Emergency Services says that 12 are under control, including one of the three in the Atikokan cluster, and work there has been helped by the weather conditions. There's also been progress in the Rinker complex, which includes Thunder Bay 36, which caused extensive damage in the Armstrong area, and firefighters from Mexico continue assisting the Ontario teams there. Starting September 8th, Canada is imposing counter tariffs of 15, 25, and 50% on products covering $27.6 billion in imports from the U.S. It will focus on sectors such as steel, dairy, appliances, agricultural equipment, pulp and paper, and electronics. Labor Minister Patty Hajdu also announced extending three temporary employment insurance measures that were put into place at the start of the trade war in 2025.
2: The one-week EI waiting period will continue to be waived so that claimants can receive benefits the minute they lose their job. 20 additional weeks of regular benefits will continue to be available for long-tenured workers so that workers who need more time to find new employment have the access to additional weeks of income support.
1: The Canadian plan also includes a support package for workers and businesses totaling $7.5 billion. President of the Thunder Bay Chamber of Commerce says local businesses appear to be largely excluded from the latest tariffs on Canadian goods. Sharna Robinson says many businesses are closely watching the ongoing dispute, waiting to see what steps the U.S. will take next.
3: It makes it very difficult to continue those conversations moving forward because of this continued ongoing, lack of clarity around do they actually want a deal, do they not want a deal, and are they really reliable partners? And so I think that's where the anxiety has maybe increased a fair bit.
1: Premier Doug Ford is calling for cooler heads to prevail after scaling down his war of words with President Trump. Ford spoke with CNN yesterday and said things got heated and a little personal. He's now reiterating that he wants to see the two countries strike a good trade deal for both. One of the entertainment greats, Dolly Parton, has died following a brief battle with cancer. Her career spanned decades as she rose from humble beginnings in Tennessee to become a music icon. She also started the Imagination Library to promote children's literacy. Dolly Parton was 80. For more details on these and other stories, log on to tbnewswatch.com. That's news. I'll have sports next.
4: If you ever go to kindergarten school, it's going to be the specialist day of your life. 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I kind of miss it. Preschool now, but this is more fun. You are invited. If you're 4 years old, come on down to learn about Thunder Bay Catholic. www.tbcschools.ca.
0: Energy Sports.
1: The Kansas City Royals extended their winning string to 9 with a 5-3 victory over Toronto. The series continues tonight. The Blue Jays are now 3 games back in the wild card scramble as Cleveland added to its lead with an 8-6 win over the Angels. Other action saw Houston beat the Yankees 9-7. Chicago White Sox outscoring Texas 11-7. Detroit upset Tampa 4-1. Minnesota fell to the Athletics 4-2. Boston outlasted Miami 7-3 and 11. And the LA Dodgers lost 4-3 to Atlanta. Bad news off the field for the Jays. Shane Bieber is on the 15-day injured list with an inflamed shoulder muscle. At the Little League World Series in Pennsylvania, our Canadian team from Vancouver stunned South Korea yesterday 5-1, and they'll take on Japan today with a berth in the quarterfinals of the international bracket at stake. It's the first time a Canadian team has made it this far in the tournament since 2017. Defensive back Kabian Ento has been named the CFL Top Player of the Week after he helped the Montreal Alouettes to a blowout 46-16 win over Ottawa. He scored a touchdown on an interception and also forced a fumble. Montreal quarterback Davis Alexander and BC's Nathan Rourke also earned Player of the Week honors. That's sports. I'm Brian Wyatt.
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6: We're looking at rain today with a high of 23, and that could continue overnight. We'll drop down to 12 for tomorrow, mainly cloudy, but no rain in the forecast, and a high of 21. Right now, it's a mild 15.
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1: I'm Brian Wyatt. Here's what's happening in Thunder Bay. Provincial police are investigating a fatal collision involving a passenger vehicle and a tractor trailer. Happened around 12:30 yesterday afternoon at the junction of Highway 1117 and Maple Ward Road. A 19-year-old Thunder Bay woman was killed. The highway was closed for several hours. No other details have been released. City police say an incident in Waverly Park yesterday morning is a sudden death investigation. Primary response unit officers responded to the call and found a deceased individual. Investigation remains ongoing. No other information is available at this time. The Regional Food Distribution Association has named Mark Camille as its new executive director. He formerly served as operating officer and takes over from Volker Krom, who retired last fall. The chair of the RFDA, June Goss, says that Camille has been with the organization for more than 2 years.
2: He has a very good background with dealing with people, and because of that, all our members feel very comfortable coming and being associated with the RFDA as well. He has a new ordering system. He developed a new ordering system for all of our members, which is working exceptionally well.
1: And Camille has also served as a board member for the provincial Feed Ontario. The Blue Jays dropped the opener of a homestand to Kansas City 5-3, combined with Cleveland beating the Angels 8-6. Toronto is now 3 games out of the final wildcard spot. And some bad news for the Jays, as Shane Bieber is on the 15-day injured list. He's out with an inflamed shoulder muscle. For more details on these and other stories, log on to tbnewswatch.com. That's news and sports. I'm Brian Wyatt.
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0: Energy weather.
5: We're looking at rain today with a high of 23, and that could continue overnight. We'll drop down to 12 for tomorrow, mainly cloudy, but no rain in the forecast, and a high of 21. Right now, it's a mild 15.

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4: 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Preschool now, but this is more fun. You are invited. If you're 4 years old, come on down to learn about Thunder Bay Catholic. www.tbcschools.ca.
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1: I'm Brian Wyatt. Here's what's happening in Thunder Bay. Another deadly highway collision involving a passenger vehicle and a tractor trailer. Provincial police say a 19-year-old Thunder Bay woman died from injuries after the two vehicles crashed near the junction of Highway 1117 and Maple Ward Road around 12:30 yesterday afternoon. No names have been released. The highway was closed down for several hours as the OPP traffic incident investigators did their work. No new fires started yesterday in the Northwest region. The active number is at 64, with only three not under control. Aviation Forest Fire and Emergency Services says that 12 are under control, including one of the three in the Atikokan cluster, and work there has been helped by the weather conditions. There's also been progress in the Rinker complex, which includes Thunder Bay 36, which caused extensive damage in the Armstrong area, and firefighters from Mexico continue assisting the Ontario teams there. Starting September 8th, Canada is imposing counter tariffs of 15, 25, and 50% on products covering $27.6 billion in imports from the U.S. It will focus on sectors such as steel, dairy, appliances, agricultural equipment, pulp and paper, and electronics. Labor Minister Patty Hajdu also announced extending three temporary employment insurance measures that were put into place at the start of the trade war in 2025.
2: The one-week EI waiting period will continue to be waived so that claimants can receive benefits the minute they lose their job. 20 additional weeks of regular benefits will continue to be available for long-tenured workers so that workers who need more time to find new employment have the access to additional weeks of income support.
1: The Canadian plan also includes a support package for workers and businesses totaling $7.5 billion. President of the Thunder Bay Chamber of Commerce says local businesses appear to be largely excluded from the latest tariffs on Canadian goods. Sharna Robinson says many businesses are closely watching the ongoing dispute, waiting to see what steps the U.S. will take next.
3: It makes it very difficult to continue those conversations moving forward because of this continued ongoing, lack of clarity around do they actually want a deal, do they not want a deal, and are they really reliable partners? And so I think that's where the anxiety has maybe increased a fair bit.
1: Premier Doug Ford is calling for cooler heads to prevail after scaling down his war of words with President Trump. Ford spoke with CNN yesterday and said things got heated and a little personal. He's now reiterating that he wants to see the two countries strike a good trade deal for both. One of the entertainment greats, Dolly Parton, has died following a brief battle with cancer. Her career spanned decades as she rose from humble beginnings in Tennessee to become a music icon. She also started the Imagination Library to promote children's literacy. Dolly Parton was 80. For more details on these and other stories, log on to tbnewswatch.com. That's news. I'll have sports next.
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1: The Kansas City Royals extended their winning string to 9 with a 5-3 victory over Toronto. The series continues tonight. The Blue Jays are now 3 games back in the wild card scramble as Cleveland added to its lead with an 8-6 win over the Angels. Other action saw Houston beat the Yankees 9-7. Chicago White Sox outscoring Texas 11-7. Detroit upset Tampa 4-1. Minnesota fell to the Athletics 4-2. Boston outlasted Miami 7-3 and 11. And the LA Dodgers lost 4-3 to Atlanta. Bad news off the field for the Jays. Shane Bieber is on the 15-day injured list with an inflamed shoulder muscle. At the Little League World Series in Pennsylvania, our Canadian team from Vancouver stunned South Korea yesterday 5-1, and they'll take on Japan today with a berth in the quarterfinals of the international bracket at stake. It's the first time a Canadian team has made it this far in the tournament since 2017. Defensive back Kabian Ento has been named the CFL Top Player of the Week after he helped the Montreal Alouettes to a blowout 46 46- 16 win over Ottawa. He scored a touchdown on an interception and also forced a fumble. Montreal quarterback Davis Alexander and BC's Nathan Rourke also earned Player of the Week honors. That's sports. I'm Brian Wyatt.
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8: We're looking at rain today with a high of 23, and that could continue overnight. We'll drop down to 12 for tomorrow, mainly cloudy, but no rain in the forecast, and a high of 21. Right now, it's a mild 15.
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1: I'm Brian Wyatt. Here's what's happening in Thunder Bay. Provincial police are investigating a fatal collision involving a passenger vehicle and a tractor trailer. Happened around 12:30 yesterday afternoon at the junction of Highway 1117 and Maple Ward Road. A 19-year-old Thunder Bay woman was killed. The highway was closed for several hours. No other details have been released. City police say an incident in Waverly Park yesterday morning is a sudden death investigation. Primary response unit officers responded to the call and found a deceased individual. Investigation remains ongoing. No other information is available at this time. The Regional Food Distribution Association has named Mark Camille as its new executive director. He formerly served as operating officer and takes over from Volker Krom, who retired last fall. The chair of the RFDA, June Goss, says that Camille has been with the organization for more than 2 years.
2: He has a very good background with dealing with people, and because of that, all our members feel very comfortable coming and being associated with the RFDA as well. He has a new ordering system. He developed a new ordering system for all of our members, which is working exceptionally well.
1: And Camille has also served as a board member for the provincial Feed Ontario. The Blue Jays dropped the opener of a homestand to Kansas City 5-3, combined with Cleveland beating the Angels 8-6. Toronto is now 3 games out of the final wildcard spot. And some bad news for the Jays, as Shane Bieber is on the 15-day injured list. He's out with an inflamed shoulder muscle. For more details on these and other stories, log on to tbnewswatch.com. That's news and sports. I'm Brian Wyatt.
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0: Energy weather.
5: We're looking at rain today with a high of 23, and that could continue overnight. We'll drop down to 12 for tomorrow, mainly cloudy, but no rain in the forecast, and a high of 21. Right now, it's a mild 15.

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1: I'm Brian Wyatt. Here's what's happening in Thunder Bay. Another deadly highway collision involving a passenger vehicle and a tractor trailer. Provincial police say a 19-year-old Thunder Bay woman died from injuries after the two vehicles crashed near the junction of Highway 1117 and Maple Ward Road around 12:30 yesterday afternoon. No names have been released. The highway was closed down for several hours as the OPP traffic incident investigators did their work. No new fires started yesterday in the Northwest region. The active numbers at 64, with only three not under control. Aviation, Forest Fire and Emergency Services says that 12 are under control, including one of the three in the Atikokan cluster, and work there has been helped by the weather conditions. There's also been progress in the Rinker complex, which includes Thunder Bay 36, which caused extensive damage in the Armstrong area, and firefighters from Mexico continue assisting the Ontario teams there. Starting September 8th, Canada is imposing counter tariffs of 15, 25, and 50% on products covering $27.6 billion in imports from the U.S. It will focus on sectors such as steel, dairy, appliances, agricultural equipment, pulp and paper, and electronics. Labor Minister Patty Hajdu also announced extending three temporary employment insurance measures that were put into place at the start of the trade war in 2025.
2: The one-week EI waiting period will continue to be waived so that claimants can receive benefits the minute they lose their job. 20 additional weeks of regular benefits will continue to be available for long-tenured workers so that workers who need more time to find new employment have the access to additional weeks of income support.
1: The Canadian plan also includes a support package for workers and businesses totaling $7.5 billion. President of the Thunder Bay Chamber of Commerce says local businesses appear to be largely excluded from the latest tariffs on Canadian goods. Sharna Robinson says many businesses are closely watching the ongoing dispute, waiting to see what steps the U.S. will take next.
3: It makes it very difficult to continue those conversations moving forward because of this continued ongoing, lack of clarity around if they actually want a deal, do they not want a deal, and are they really reliable partners? And so I think that's where the anxiety has maybe increased a fair bit.
1: Premier Doug Ford is calling for cooler heads to prevail after scaling down his war of words with President Trump. Ford spoke with CNN yesterday and said things got heated and a little personal. He's now reiterating that he wants to see the two countries strike a good trade deal for both. One of the entertainment greats, Dolly Parton, has died following a brief battle with cancer. Her career spanned decades as she rose from humble beginnings in Tennessee to become a music icon. She also started the Imagination Library to promote children's literacy. Dolly Parton was 80. For more details on these and other stories, log on to tbnewswatch.com. That's news. I'll have sports next.
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0: Sports.
1: The Kansas City Royals extended their winning streak to 9 with a 5-3 victory over Toronto. The series continues tonight. The Blue Jays are now 3 games back in the wildcard scramble as Cleveland added to its lead with an 8-6 win over the Angels. Other action saw Houston beat the Yankees 9-7. Chicago White Sox outscoring Texas 11-7. Detroit upset Tampa 4-1. Minnesota fell to the Athletics 4-2. Boston outlasted Miami 7-3 and 11. And the LA Dodgers lost 4-3 to Atlanta. Bad news off the field. For the Jays, Shane Bieber is on the 15-day injured list with an inflamed shoulder muscle. At the Little League World Series in Pennsylvania, our Canadian team from Vancouver stunned South Korea yesterday 5-1, and they'll take on Japan today with a berth in the quarterfinals of the international bracket at stake. It's the first time a Canadian team has made it this far in the tournament since 2017. Defensive back Kabian Ento has been named the CFL Top Player of the Week after he helped the Montreal Alouettes to a blowout 46-16 win over Ottawa. He scored a touchdown on an interception and also forced a fumble. Montreal quarterback Davis Alexander and BC's Nathan Rourke also earned Player of the Week honors. That's sports. I'm Brian Wyatt.
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7: We're looking at rain today with a high of 23, and that could continue overnight. We'll drop down to 12 for tomorrow, mainly cloudy, but no rain in the forecast, and a high of 21. Right now, it's a mild 15.
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1: I'm Brian Wyatt. Here's what's happening in Thunder Bay. Provincial police are investigating a fatal collision involving a passenger vehicle and a tractor trailer. Happened around 12:30 yesterday afternoon at the junction of Highway 1117 and Maple Ward Road. A 19-year-old Thunder Bay woman was killed. The highway was closed for several hours. No other details have been released. City police say an incident in Waverly Park yesterday morning is a sudden death investigation. Primary response unit officers responded to the call and found a deceased individual. Investigation remains ongoing. No other information is available at this time. The Regional Food Distribution Association has named Mark Camille as its new executive director. He formerly served as operating officer and takes over from Volker Krom, who retired last fall. The chair of the RFDA, June Goss, says that Camille has been with the organization for more than 2 years.
2: He has a very good background with dealing with people, and because of that, all our members feel very comfortable coming and being associated with the RFDA as well. He has a new ordering system. He developed a new ordering system for all of our members, which is working exceptionally well.
1: And Camille has also served as a board member for the provincial Feed Ontario. The Blue Jays dropped the opener of a homestand to Kansas City 5-3, combined with Cleveland beating the Angels 8-6. Toronto is now 3 games out of the final wildcard spot. And some bad news for the Jays, as Shane Bieber is on the 15-day injured list. He's out with an inflamed shoulder muscle. For more details on these and other stories, log on to tbnewswatch.com. That's news and sports. I'm Brian Wyatt.
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4: Energy weather. We're looking at rain today with a high of 23, and that could continue overnight. We'll drop down to 12 for tomorrow, mainly cloudy, but no rain in the forecast, and a high of 21. Right now, it's a mild 15.

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1: Even though we'll be back to the music in just a moment, we're still gonna miss ya. Another 30-minute energy shot is on the way.
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1: I'm Sherry Levisky-Kotick. Here's what's happening in Thunder Bay. Another deadly highway collision involving a passenger vehicle and a tractor trailer. Provincial police say a 19-year-old Thunder Bay woman died from injuries after the two vehicles collided near the junction of Highway 1117 and Maple Ward Road around 12:30 yesterday afternoon. No names have been released. The highway was closed down for several hours as OPP traffic incident investigators worked. No new fires started yesterday in the Northwest region. The active number is at 64, with only three not under control. Aviation Forest Fire and Emergency Services says 12 are under control, including one of the three in the Atikokan cluster. Work there has been helped by the weather conditions. There has also been progress in the Rinker complex, which includes Thunder Bay 36, which caused extensive damage in the Armstrong area. Firefighters from Mexico continue assisting the Ontario teams there. Three programs at Confederation College will not be offered in the upcoming school year. College President Michelle Salo says the suspended programs are popular with international students, and changes to government immigration policies have significantly reduced international enrollment and made the programs no longer viable with just domestic students.
2: When there is a suspension, everybody in that program is impacted, the full-time faculty and the part-time faculty, because there's obviously no longer a program to teach. So the part-time faculty are usually only on a one semester contract, and so there's no obligation to go beyond that semester.
1: Salo says when it comes to suspending programs, the college has an obligation to look at other opportunities in the college for full-time faculty. Starting September 8th, Canada is imposing counter tariffs of 15, 25, and 50% on products covering $27.6 billion in imports from the U.S. It will focus on sectors such as steel, dairy, appliances, agricultural equipment, pulp and paper, and electronics. Labor Minister Patty Hajdu also announced extending three temporary employment insurance measures that were put into place at the start of the trade war.
3: The one-week EI waiting period will continue to be waived so that claimants can receive benefits the minute they lose their job. 20 additional weeks of regular benefits will continue to be available for long-tenured workers so that workers who need more time to find new employment have the access to additional weeks of income support.
1: Two former Alberta premiers of different political stripes are joining forces to make the case for why Canada should stay united. Jason Kenney and Rachel Notley are coming together to lead a Canadian Chamber of Commerce campaign. It comes as Albertans are scheduled to vote in a referendum October 19th. The Alberta premier wants Ottawa to get back to the negotiating table with the United States before its counter-tariffs take effect in 2 weeks. Danielle Smith says tariffs and counter-tariffs are only further risk escalating the trade war. She's been a holdout among provincial and territorial leaders in putting their support behind the Prime Minister. For more details on these and other stories, log on to tbnewswatch.com.
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5: Nathan Lucas was thrown out at second to end the game after hitting a two-run single, and the Blue Jays fell to Kansas City 5-3. So they slipped to three games back of the last wildcard berth as Cleveland edged the Angels 8-6. Other highlights saw Detroit over Tampa 4-1. Houston outscored the Yankees 9-7. Chicago White Sox beat Texas 11-7. The Athletics defeated Minnesota 4-2. Baltimore crushed St. Louis 13-1. Boston beat Miami 7-3. And Cal Raleigh homered again as Seattle topped the Phillies 4-1. It made it four homers and four consecutive at-bats, which started on Monday. Serena Williams and Carlos Alcaraz are out of the mixed doubles tournament at the U.S. Open. After winning their debut playing together, they got knocked out in the quarterfinals, the first match for Williams back at the Grand Slam tournament since 2022. And Taylor Pendrith of Richmond Hill is returning to the President's Cup. He played for the international squad at the last two best-on-best tournaments, but this year he'll be a captain's assistant. That's sports. I'm Brian Wyatt.
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8: Clouds and chances of showers today. Fog patches should disappear this morning too. A little windy, 23. It's going to feel like 28 today. Cloudy tonight with a slight chance of showers. A little windy too with an overnight low of 12. Cloudy tomorrow and a high of 21.
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0: 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Coming up, another 30-minute energy shot is on the way.
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0: 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Someone to You, Banners. 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
1: Halfway through the week. What up, Mario? Courtney Lopez here, back behind the mic, fired up to get to hang with you for the next few hours. 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Plus, got to get back to our game of Name That Tune from yesterday. Mrs. Lopez and I tied guessing Christina Aguilera songs. Couldn't believe it, so we're going to get to part two of that. Hand out a good deed, Lopez-y. Dig into our mentions to see what's on your mind. And just a few songs away from more proof, this year is just flying by. So turn it up and let's do it. You're on with Mario and Courtney Lopez.
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1: You know, I can't believe I'm saying this, but we are only 4 months away from Santa sliding down the chimney. Is that crazy or what? Mario Lopez here. Yep, Christmas. Just 4 months away, and if you haven't been as good as you should, there's still time to right some wrongs with Santa. According to the North Pole, everyone gets wiped from Santa's naughty list on January 1st. And everyday actions determine which list we're on throughout the year. So a couple good deeds can keep you on the nice list. That's, of course, the goal. If you fear you might be on the bad list, Santa's forgiving. So those in the know say a letter of apology goes a long way. Maybe go above and beyond on those chores the rest of the year.
2: Can I include that apology in my letter of the list of things I want?
1: I think so. I think it's sort of like...
2: Or does that have to be separate?
1: I imagine it's a little like Catholic Church. You can always go and confess.
2: Yeah.
1: And you get forgiven.
2: You repent.
1: There you go.
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1: I'm Mario Lopez, keeping the music and fun coming your way as Frasier quickly tells us what's new on TV and streaming.
2: The Airport Chaplain premieres on Netflix. It's an Australian drama starring Hugo Weaving as an unconventional airport chaplain who bends rules to help people, clashing with his new boss. Isn't his boss God?
1: Wait a minute. Are there airport chaplains? Is this a made-up position? I'm not aware of airport chaplains.
2: I did not know that there were, but after reading this, I think it makes sense that there would be.
1: Well, now I have to quickly chat GPT. Is there such a thing as an airport chaplain? Let's see. We're doing it on the spot. It's thinking. Come on. It's supposed to be quick here. Yes. Many major airports have airport chaplains.
2: All right.
1: Who provide spiritual care, prayer, counseling, and crisis support to travelers and airport employees. They're usually based in a chapel or meditation room and may represent different faiths, including Catholic priests. You have an information desk or an airline rep, contact the airport chaplain.
2: And then they'll meet with you.
1: I had no idea. That's a real thing. Look at that.
2: I feel like I might do this to get a prayer before my next flight.
1: Wow. Oh, wow. Look at that. We learned something today.
2: Death of a Pastor's Wife, a Netflix true crime docuseries. It examines the life and mysterious death of Micah Miller, wife of a South Carolina pastor.
1: Ooh, that sounds good.
2: And The Simpsons Yellow Mirror. It's a Disney Plus exclusive episode, a standalone animated story from the long-running series.
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1: All right, just a few songs away from Cordo's Court. Mario Lopez here. And while my wife transforms into Judge Cordo, I'm going to quickly remind you that she's here to help you out. So if you find yourself in a pickle, maybe a disagreement with a friend or a family member, or just feel like you've been wronged in some way, go ahead and slide into our DMs over on Instagram at On With Mario Lopez. And hang tight. We're going to come back with today's case in 10.

0: Mario Lopez.
1: Yo, I'm Mario Courtney Lopez. I'm taking another trip to Courtney's court for a fresh case. This week's case comes from Chelsea. She says, my son and his fiance have decided to get married in Australia for some reason. The issue is I have an insane fear of flying and I refuse to get on an airplane. My son is still asking me for some financial help with a wedding and I really don't think I want to help pay for a wedding I can't attend. My son knows I have this fear and always have, yet he allowed his fiance to choose Australia as a location. What should I do here? Now, I know it's your corner, but I think an important detail she left out is his fiance from Australia and is her family there? Or are they just planning a destination wedding?
2: The way she worded it makes me just seem they just planned a destination wedding. Because well, obviously...
1: There's two different answers, I think, for if she is from Australia and she just didn't mention
2: it. Well, if she is from Australia, that's a completely different situation. I mean, how can you argue with that? But if she isn't from Australia and they are still asking you to pay for it, knowing that, you know, we all have our fears and you have to, you know,
1: respect
2: them and take that into consideration. I don't see why you should pay if you can't go.
1: Yeah, you're the mom. It's not like you're some random friend.
2: But here's the thing. If I were her son and if I was in this situation, I would do something small back home that my mom could be a part of.
1: Fair
2: and
1: enough.
2: That she could put money to, not the Australia one.
1: That's a good compromise.
0: More Mario Lopez coming up.
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1: What up, Mario Lopez? Here, Labor Day around the corner. That means the end of summer vacation. Wah, wah. And according to a new survey, we're just all getting ruder when we fly. Well, that's not good. 42% say passenger behavior on flights has gotten worse over the last 5 years. Well, judging by social media, it's gotten a lot worse.
2: Yeah.
1: Noise is the biggest complaint, as loud conversations or passengers playing music or videos without headphones are the most annoying. Well, yeah, you can't do that. Come on.
2: I actually thought that wasn't really allowed.
1: I didn't think so either. Passengers reclining their seats too far back or doing so without warning comes in second. I disagree with this.
2: Okay, without warning, I

0: I don't know how you would warn the person I'm going to recline my seat, but if it goes back to a certain place, I'm going to go back to that place.
1: They wouldn't have made it.
0: If they made it to go a certain distance, and I'm going to go that distance.
1: I respectfully disagree with this.
0: I'm rude on this one.
1: Passengers reclining their seats too far back. Why is it to their discretion?
0: That's insane.
1: It is.
0: It's not too far back.
1: No.
0: It goes a certain distance.
1: If it's allowed to go that distance, then you should be able to take it that distance.
0: They built the chair to work a certain way.
1: And then there's the question of who should get the armrests.
0: Well,
1: we've established the person who's in the middle should get dibs because, come on, they're in the middle.
0: They get both of those. The person on the outside gets the one on the outside. The person by the window gets the window.
1: That's exactly it.
2: More Mario Lopez coming up.
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0: Weekly weather.
1: Mainly cloudy, chance of showers, risk of a thunderstorm overnight, a low 12. Tomorrow, sunshine with a few clouds, chance of a shower in the afternoon, a high 20. Partly cloudy, low 7 tomorrow night, and sunny Friday, and 23.
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1: You're on Mario Lopez. More music and fun coming your way after we squeeze in a look at the buzz, because we're slowly getting more details about Taylor Swift and Travis Kelce's wedding. All these weeks later, Adam Scott from Severance talked about it on the Today Show yesterday. He said how real the ceremony was. Adam said, you had the sense that these are just people who love each other. It was kind of on a grand scale, but at its core, it just feels like a regular wedding with two people coming together. He also said everyone teared up and it was really lovely event. Didn't we discuss the vows took like a half hour each?
2: Yeah, and she sang some of hers as well.
1: Whoa, marathon. All right, let's get back to music.
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1: You're on Mario Lopez. Interesting new design trend taking off, encouraging people to unplug. Literally, designers say analog rooms are poised to be one of the hottest home trends this fall. These screen-free spaces are designed for activities like reading, listening to music, playing board games, doing puzzles, or just having conversations. Designers recommend arranging furniture to encourage face-to-face interaction, using warm lighting, adding books and games, even swapping Bluetooth speakers for record players. So in other words, a family room.
2: Yeah.
1: That's the way family rooms.
2: That's what a family room used to be.
1: That's what it used to be. You just got to be disciplined in putting away the screens. Okay.
0: More Mario Lopez on the way.
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1: I'm Mario Lopez. Music rolls on right after Frazier tries to make us think by quickly sharing one of the random thoughts floating around in his head. What do you got?
2: Do you think E.T.'s favorite song was Take Me Home Tonight?
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2: Yeah.
1: Well, that's a good one. Take me home tonight. Did he want to go home?
2: He wanted to phone home.
1: He did want to phone home. So aside from Take Me Home Tonight, I bet he probably would have either gone with Lionel Richie's Hello or Adele's Hello. He's got an option there. All right, let's get back to music.
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1: Whole bunch more to get to as we power through this Wednesday. 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And gonna honor someone with our weekly Good Deed Lopez Award. 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

0: Yo, I'm Mario Lopez, quickly putting the spotlight on someone doing something positive in the world with our good deed Lopez-y. All right, what you got this week?
1: A few weeks ago in New York City, a woman named Susanna accidentally tossed a platinum ring into the garbage. This was not just any old ring. It was a century-old family heirloom that survived the Soviet Union after Victor's great-grandmother snuck it out in her mouth back in 1989.
0: Oh, wow.
1: Victor was intent on tracking it down. He went to a weigh station and dug through a staggering 20,000-pound, 100-foot-long pile of rotting garbage.
0: He was like Andy Dufresne in The Shawshank Redemption.
1: Yes, he was. Seeing him in there alone, a sanitation worker who was very kind-hearted jumped in to help. After just an hour of searching, Javier, the sanitation worker, spotted the white bag that Victor had described, found the ring inside. Nothing short of a miracle. Victor said he plans to pass the ring down to his son should he get married. And as an added bonus, Victor told Javier to expect an invitation.
0: Oh, that's very, very nice. I'm sure Javier would have appreciated maybe a cash award.
1: Yeah, maybe like a 20 or something.
0: Coincidentally, my dad is Javier. He worked for the sanitation department in the city, and he used to find so much jewelry.
1: Yeah.
0: Because people would accidentally throw it away, or it would fall while they're washing their hands.
1: Down the drain?
0: Down the drain.
1: Yeah, of course.
0: So he used to come back with a lot of jewelry right there. And hey, at that point, it's finders keepers.
2: Mario Lopez will be right back.
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0: Energy weather.
1: Mainly cloudy, chance of showers, risk of a thunderstorm overnight, a low 12. Tomorrow, sunshine with a few clouds, chance of a shower in the afternoon, a high 20. Partly cloudy, low 7 tomorrow night, and sunny Friday, and 23.
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1: Don Toliver brings out Justin Timberlake for a surprise performance in Miami. Check out the video of that.
0: Yeah, I saw that video, KJT.
1: Vin Diesel confirms final Fast and Furious film will be a worthy finale. You can find out what he means by that.
0: He said he went through multiple rewrites and writers. They already went to outer space. Where do you go from there?
1: I have no idea. They've done everything that is physically right. and literally impossible, so who knows. But we'll see when that comes out. And yep. Hayden Panettiere's mom is hitting back at haters who are telling her how to mourn.
0: Yeah, Leslie Vogel, Hayden's mom, I think has a right to hit. You don't tell a parent how they should mourn or what they should say. On Mario.com for all that.
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1: At On With Mario Lopez on IG, at On With Mario on Facebook and X. Mario and Courtney Lopez here. Love hearing from you. Questions, comments, jokes, random thoughts, whatever you got. Been digging through our mentions. Back to see what's on your mind next.

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1: All right, let's get to today's celeb birthdays. What up, Mario Lopez here, along with producer Frazier, who's going to shout him out as I try to guess the ages.
2: Kiki Palmer.
1: My girl Kiki. She's cool. Kiki youngster, I think. Kiki 32?
3: 33.
1: Ah, 33. Close.
3: From Star Trek, bunch of stuff. One of the largest heads in Hollywood. Physically, not egotistically. Chris Pine.
1: Chris Pine, yes. Very nice guy, too. His father was an actor, and it didn't dawn on me until much later.
3: Wait, who's his father?
1: He was on Chips. He was the captain on Chips.
3: I'm going to have to look that up
1: now. You got to see it. Yes, he was there.
3: How old is he?
1: Oh, with that said, Chris Pine is 48.
3: 46.
1: Okay.
3: 46. From Home Alone and Richie Rich and a bunch of stuff. Macaulay Culkin.
1: Macaulay's got to be 46 as well.
3: 46 is correct.
1: Ah, look at that.
3: From Bridesmaids and everything that's funny except Thunderstruck, which she did for Netflix, Melissa McCarthy. Tammy, by the way, is hilarious. People hate it on that movie, but it's very funny.
1: She's funny. I love her. I'm going to say she's 47.
3: 56.
1: Ooh, wow.
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1: You're on Mario Lopez. Quick buzz. You may remember the show SCTV, which launched the careers of some iconic comics, including John Candy, Eugene Levy, Catherine O'Hara, and Martin Short, all Canadians. Now the show is coming to Netflix. Martin shared the news on social media Friday, saying, attention, Netflix will have SCTV on September 1st, alongside a cast photo featuring O'Hara, Candy, Rick Moranis, Levy, and others. It ran from 1976 to 1984, and most of the cast went on to be very successful. So sort of Canada's version of SNL.
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1: Alvaro Lope about to dive into part two of our quiz from yesterday. Cuarto and I tied in a game of Name That Tune, trying to guess Christina Aguilera songs. So back to wrap it up in a second. 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
1: As they should.
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0: 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I'm Mario Courtney Lopez. Time for a mini pop culture pop quiz. All right, what are we doing, Frazier?
1: The other day, we were doing a mini quiz about our little Name That Tune, actually, for Christina Aguilera, because it's the 27th anniversary of her self-titled debut album. You tied 2-2. So we're going to wrap that up with part two of that quiz. Name That Tune, Christina Aguilera songs. Just three of them. Hands on buzzers.
2: Come on over.
1: Courtney.
3: Come on over, baby.
4: Yeah.
0: You don't know.
4: Come on over.
0: Four.
4: Come three. On over.
0: Three.
1: I can't.
4: Come on over, baby.
0: No, you said
1: come on over. I can't give you that.
0: Yes.
3: Come on over, baby.
1: That is correct.
0: You messed up. You shouldn't have said it. You should have said it right the first time.
4: No.
1: Twist is E.T. Toe. Here we go. Say it's 1-0. There's two left. Here we go.
5: Dirty.
1: That was Courtney.
4: Dirty.
1: That is correct.
0: Damn it! I knew that one, actually.
1: 1-1. There's one left.
0: Okay, let's see. Tiebreaker.
1: Here we go.
0: That was me.
4: No, it wasn't.
1: I'm going to go to the guy wearing glasses. Who did that first?
6: That was tough. I don't know. It was a tie.
1: All right. It was a tie. So here's what we'll do. We will reset and... Mario.
0: What a girl wants.
1: Your hand was on the buzzer.
0: You were slipping.
1: He said we're going to reset.
6: You gave it like a pause. You're like, hold on. We're going to reset.
1: I gave it a pause. We'll reset.
0: What else do you want him to do? We're going to reset.
1: I'm not going
0: to
1: go like, here we go, because we'll just hit it. I said, we'll reset. And then I played it again.
0: Hey, don't get mad.
1: That's the only way we can do it.
0: I won the Christina Aguilera contest.
1: Don't worry. This is not as impressive as he thinks it is.
0: It's incredibly impressive. Nichols, you know that was impressive.
7: 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More Mario Lopez coming up.
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0: Lopez on Thunder Bay's number one hit music station, Energy 103-104. Mariah Lopez here. More music after a quick peek at the buzz. Mariah Carey celebrating the 25th anniversary of her 8th studio album, Glitter. There was a movie accompanying it, remember?
1: Yeah, it didn't get a lot of great reviews.
0: Yes, I remember that. She was all right, though. She did all right. Album's going to make its debut on vinyl for the first time since being released in 2001. The OG album will be pressed on a midnight purple vinyl, while a deluxe version will be pressed on a glittering pink vinyl. Fans can pre-order the vinyl now. It'll ship on or around October 30th.
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Hearts will fade eventually. So if our time is running out, day after day, we'll make the mundane a masterpiece. Oh my, my, oh my, my love. I take one look at you, you're taking me out.

0: We lost a true icon this week, the legendary actress, philanthropist, Dolly Parton, passed away at the age of 80 yesterday. She apparently had been dealing with some health issues for a little while now, especially since the passing of her husband, Carl Dean, last year. And it's about a year since he passed, and they say after you're married, and I believe they were married for close to 60 years or something.
1: I think,
0: like that.
1: Yeah, maybe even over 60.
0: Oh, man. And I mean, what's to say about Dolly? She sold over 100 million albums, starred in several movies, unbelievable philanthropist. She did so much good in the world. She donated millions of dollars to medical research, disaster relief. There was the Dolly Parton Imagination Library back in 1995. She's gifted over 280 million free books to children across the U.S., Canada, the U.K., Ireland and Australia. She has Dollywood, of course, but she was just such a positive, beautiful soul in this industry.
1: Honestly, I don't know that there are many people more positive than her.
0: She just exuded
1: always
0: positive energy and incredibly talented,
1: yes,
0: too. She wrote a lot, not just for herself, but for other artists. Obviously, the most famous probably being I Will Always Love You, that Whitney Houston just made into an anthem. And
1: Jolene
0: and
1: 9 to 5.
0: Yeah, it goes on and just a lot of shock still. And just when you think of Dolly, you can't help but smile.
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1: 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We are back to do it again tomorrow. Till then, Mario and Courtney Lopez saying good night. 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